music from the very talented Eric Jacobson. He plays trumpet and he composes. That was his song called New Combinations from the album Discover, with saxophonist Jeff Bradfield, pianist Bruce Barth, bassist Dennis Carroll, and drummer George Flutis. I'm John Hill. Very glad you could join me for another hour of jazz.

the quite prolific trumpeter Tom Harrell from an album titled Light On. That was Nights at Catalonia. Wayne Escoffrey was the saxophonist. The pianist Danny Grissett with Ugana Okegwo on bass, Jonathan Blake on drums, preceded by Richard Barata, his album called Off the Charts, with a McCoy Tyner tune called Parasina. Dave Kokoski was the pianist. John Patitucci on bass, with percussionist Paul Rossman, led by drummer Richard Barata. We're listening to jazz. I'm John Hill.

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the Horace Silver classic, Nika's Dream, originally released on the album Horoscope. It's also found on a Horace Silver retrospective. Nika's Dream with saxophonist Junior Cook, trumpeter Blue Mitchell. Roy Brooks was the drummer, Gene Taylor on bass, and, of course, the great pianist, composer, Horace Silver. Just ahead of it, we heard music from trombonist Doug Beavers. Luna is the name of the album, and we heard a selection from the Luna Suite, the song Reflejo del Sol, or Reflection of the Sun. Doug Beavers with flutist Jeremy Bosch, saxophonist Ivan Renta. On trumpet, it was Manuel Ruiz, bass trombonist Max Siegel. At the piano, Gabriel Shikaji. On bass, Jerry Madera. On percussion, Luisito Quintero, and Camilo Molina was the drummer. The Luna Suite, commissioned by Chamber Music America's New Jazz Works, Doug Beavers. And opening the set, from the Richmond, Virginia area, the Doug Richards Orchestra. The album is called Through a Sonic Prism, the music of Antonio Carlos Jobim. The song, Chovando na Rosiera, or Raining in Rosiera, which is a city in Sao Paulo. But you might have recognized that melody from the English title, which is The Children's Song. Nonetheless, the melody of Antonio Carlos Jobim, performed by the Doug Richards Orchestra. Doug Richards, a band leader and arranger, the vocalist there, Laura Ann Singh, with Rick Reiger taking the baritone saxophone solo. The Doug Richards Orchestra performing the music of Antonio Carlos Jobim. We're listening to jazz.

He teeters high upon a stool. He's running laps around the pool. He charges right out in the street. He thinks the oven door is neat.

drummer and vocalist Dave Tull from his album Texting and Driving, an album full of life lessons, you might say. That was one of them. Watch your kid. Parenting, not a spectator sport. Dave with Kevin Axt on bass and pianist Randy Porter. Eric Jacobson just ahead of it from his album called Discover. That was The Unknown with saxophonist Jeff Bradfield, pianist Bruce Barth, Dennis Carroll on bass, George Flutis was the drummer. I'm John Hill. Thanks for joining me for Jazz This Hour. I'll see you later. Visually impaired drummer Vanderlei Pereira and his band Blindfold Test with the title track from his album

Mr. Don Braden from Earth, Wind, and Wonder with Getaway. And he's supported by Art Hirahara Piano, Kenny Davis Bass, Jeremy Warren Drums, and he's on tenor. Thank you so much for joining me during this hour. You're with D. Alexander Moore. Good music coming up for you. Stay with me. This is Jazz.

From the Affinity Trio, we heard the composition Shadow Catcher by Clay Schaub, who's on bass, Pamela York piano, Eric Jacobson trumpet, from their recording New Outlook. Right before that, we heard from Jimmy Scott. We heard The Masquerade Is Over from the Fabulous Songs of Jimmy Scott. Let's continue with Mr. Eric Alexander with David Hazeltine, Dennis Carroll, and George Flutis, the title track from his recording, Like Sugar.

Monty Alexander from his recording Rasta Monk Vibrations, an entire recording dedicated to the music of Thelonious Monk with a wonderful reggae rhythm, which is heard Mysterioso. You're right here with me, D. Alexander. This is Jazz.

pianist, composer, band leader, Mr. Eric Scott Reed, from his recording Out Late. Supported by Nicholas Payton, trumpet, Eric Alexander, tenor, Peter Washington, bass, and Joe Farnsworth on drums with his composition, Shadowboxing. Right before that, we heard from Donald Byrd, A New Perspective, with his band and voices, with Christo Redentor. Let's continue with Abby Lincoln, Holy Earth.

The sound of Alexa Tarantino on alto. The title track from her recording, The Roar and the Whisper, supported by Stephen Fifke piano, Philip Norris bass, Mark Whitfield Jr. drums. Thank you so much for joining me during this hour. I've had a great time sharing this music with you. Hope you've enjoyed it as well. Looking forward to being with you again soon. Take care. You're with D. Alexander. This is Jazz.

John Coltrane with the Red Garland Trio, and the composition we heard, Slow Dance. Red Garland piano, Paul Chambers bass, Art Taylor on drums on the Prestige label, reissued in 1961. Thank you so much for joining me during this hour. You're with D. Alexander. Great things in store for you. So please stay with me as we take this journey together. This is Jazz.

0: the Mark Carey Trio from the recording Trillium with King Tut Strut, supported by Nasheed Waits drums, Yarbrough Charles Laws flute, Taurus Mateen on bass. Before that, we heard from Buster Williams from his recording Unalome, beautiful voice of Gene Baylor on Here's to Life. Here's John Batiste from Hollywood Africans, St. James Infirmary Blues.
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Magalyn McKinney in the McKinney Zone from Zoot Suit Funk. Peaceful Place. You're right here with me, D. Alexander. 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

That's Lee Morgan on trumpet from his recording Standards. A Lot of Lovin' to Do. With Wayne Shorter, tenor, James Spaulding, alto, Pepper Adams, Barry, Herbie Hancock, piano, Ron Carter, bass, Mickey Roker, drums, and Duke Pearson, the arranger on that piece. And right before that, we heard from a young man who has a great voice, Michael Mayo, from his recording Fly, real cool arrangement of Just Friends. Here's Shirley Horn, The Good Life, from Loads of Love.

Alan McQueen on drums, title track from his recording, Jazz Cup Cafe Blues. And before that, we heard from Mr. George Cables from Too Close for Comfort with Roses Poses. And you heard it right here with me, Dee Alexander. This is Jazz.

Oliver Nelson on tenor from Meet Oliver Nelson. We heard the composition Ostinato, supported by Wendell Marshall on bass, Art Taylor drums, Ray Bryant piano, and Kenny Durham on trumpet. Thank you so much for joining me. You're with D. Alexander. Happy to be here with you. Hope you are well, staying warm, staying cool. Wherever you are, whatever climate you're in, it's all good. Got great music coming up for you, so please stay with me. This is jazz.

Recorded live at Pro Musica in Chicago on March 11th, 2023 by Ken Christensen. On guitar, Mr. Scott Hesse and his trio from the recording Intention, supported by Clark Summers on bass and Dana Hall on drums on Chicago's own Calligram Records. There was an Ornette Coleman composition entitled Rejoicing. And before that, we heard from Mike Clark on drums, Leon Lee Dorsey bass, and Mike LaDon on piano from Blues on Top with Jacob's Ladder, a Cedar Walton composition. Let's keep this music moving and grooving with Roberta Flack from her recording, Chapter 2, Just Like a Woman.

Andy Bay from American Song with his really cool rendition of Speak Low. And he's on piano and vocals, along with Kiyoshi Kitagawa on bass, Mark McLean on drums. And right before that, we heard from Miss Alexis Lombre from her recording South Side Sounds with Why I Don't Know. Let's continue with the Capitol Bones from The Beat Goes On with their beautiful rendition of Duke Ellington's Single Petal of a Rose.

That's Tamika Reed on cello with her composition Prayer for Wadud, with Sylvia Bonyanese bass, Mass Swift on violin from their recording Here and Now. Before that, we heard from Nicole Mitchell's Black Earth Ensemble with Journey for Three Blue Stones from the recording Hope, Future, and Destiny. Thank you for tuning in and hanging out with me during this hour of music. Hope you've enjoyed it. Please, until we are together again, take care of yourself, eat something green, drink plenty of water. You're with D. Alexander. This is Jazz.

They call themselves Triple Treat. Monty Alexander, piano. Ray Brown, bass. Herb Ellis, guitar. And special guest violinist Johnny Frigo with Lester Leaps In. Off the recording, Triple Treat 2, recorded at the Loa in Santa Monica. Lester Young, of course, one of the great saxophonists with the Count Basie Band. And the Basie Band is coming up. Stay with us. Hi, how you doing? Dave Schwann here. You're listening to the great American music we call jazz. Thanks for tuning in. Here is something classic from the Count Basie Big Band, their wonderful album from the 1950s, April in Paris and Corner Pocket.

The Basie Band never fails to put a smile on your face. And, of course, Corner Pocket, Freddie Green's great tune. Freddie Green, the guitarist who played literally for decades with the Count himself, Bill Basie, in the orchestra. That recording from the mid-1950s and off the classic Verve album April in Paris. Soloing, two trumpet players, Thad Jones and Joe Newman. And on tenor sax, Frank Wess. Talk about some legends. And, of course, the rhythm section. We mentioned Freddie Green, the guitarist and composer of Corner Pocket. But let's also talk about Eddie Jones on bass and Sonny Payne on drums, driving that great Basie Band from the mid-1950s. You're listening to Jazz with Dave Schwann. And up next, a trio led by pianist David Hazeltine. But Ron Carter is on bass here with Al Foster on drums. From their recording, The Time Is Now, and the theme from The Odd Couple.

Neil Hefti and Sammy Kahn collaborating to write the very well-known theme from The Odd Couple, and done there by David Hazeltine from his recording The Time Is Now. David at the piano, Ron Carter bass, and Al Foster on drums. I like the way they do that. It's in 3/4 time rather than 4/4 time, turning it into a waltz of sorts, and really making the most of the melody and the harmonies involved there. From David Hazeltine to David Fathead Newman, the legendary tenor sax player, something off of his tribute to the great Ray Charles, I Remember Brother Ray. David played with Ray Charles for many years. David is joined by Steve Nelson here on vibes, John Hicks on piano, John Menegon on bass, and Winard Harper on drums for Georgia on My Mind.

Boy, you can hardly ask for a more soulful, heartfelt rendition of that tune. Coming from none other than David Fathead Newman, Georgia on My Mind. David on tenor, Steve Nelson on vibes, John Hicks piano, John Menig on bass, and Winard Harper on drums. That's from David's tribute CD to the great Ray Charles, with whom he played for many, many years, simply called I Remember Brother Ray. Dave Schwann here. You're listening to the great American music we call jazz, and we have more to come. Stay with us.

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1: Vancouver, British Columbia was the site of this next recording with Emmett Cohen piano, Ron Carter bass, and Evan Sherman on drums. This is from a series called the Master Legacy Series, Volume 2 of that series from Emmett Cohen. Here is all of you.

from Vancouver, British Columbia. Emmett Cohen at the piano, Master Ron Carter on bass, as Emmett refers to him in other cuts on this recording, Evan Sherman on drums with Cole Porter's All of You. That actually was a live performance in Vancouver in June of 2017, and it is part of the Emmett Cohen Presents Master's Legacy Series, Volume 2. 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Here's a master, Cedar Walton, and the music of Freddie Hubbard, Little Sunflower.

Cedar Walton from his recording One Flight Down, and Freddie Hubbard's tune Little Sunflower, along with Cedar on piano, David Williams on bass, and Joe Farnsworth on drums. Guitarist Dave Stryker up next with Bob Mincer and the WDR Big Band with a tune written by someone that Dave played with for a long time, Stanley Turrentine. Here is Stan's Shuffle.

Stan's Shuffle. Definitely a shuffling piece of jazz from the great Stanley Turrentine, and played there by guitarist Dave Stryker, who played with Stanley for a long time. Bob Mincer also soloing on tenor sax and conducting the WDR Big Band, and that's from Dave Stryker's CD Blue Soul. We thank you so much for joining us this hour and hope you enjoyed all the great American music we call jazz. Dave Schwann finishing up with Alexa Tarantino from her recording Winds of Change and Face Value.

That's a piece by Walt Weisskopf called Back in Japan. Walt musically reminiscing about his many visits to that country. It's from his recording Worldwide, Walt Weisskopf and his European quartet. Walt playing tenor sax there, Carl Winter piano, Andreas Lang bass, and Anders Mogensen on drums. You're listening to Jazz with Dave Schwann. Hello and welcome on in. Always great to have you with us, and we hope things are going very well for you and yours. Here's Ralph Moore from his recording Three Score with Blues Alliance.

That cooks right along, doesn't it? It's called Blues Alliance. It's from Ralph Moore and his quartet. It's off the recording Three Score with Ralph on tenor, Eric Reed, the pianist, Gerald Cannon on bass, and Willie Jones III on drums. You're listening to Jazz with Dave Schwann, and you might say we shift musical chairs somewhat, with Willie Jones here becoming the leader of a quintet. And Ralph Moore is on tenor once again. This is from the recording My Point Is. Here is Early Morning.

Early Morning, a tune by drummer Willie Jones III, and that's from his recording My Point Is. Willie leading the quartet there with Ralph Moore on tenor, Buster Williams, the bassist, and Eric Reed on piano. On a couple cuts in this recording, Eddie Henderson joins the group on trumpet. You're listening to Jazz with Dave Schwann. We thank you so much for your support of this great American music, and we dedicate this next piece to you.

One of many beautiful pieces of music by Thad Jones, co-written with Bud Johnson. In this case, the tune is called To You. Gene Harris on piano, adding his distinctive pianistic touch. It's from his recording Listen Here, along with Gene, Ray Brown on bass, Ron Eschete guitar, and Jeff Hamilton on drums. We have

and classic Oscar Peterson with Ray Brown coming up in just a couple minutes. Stay tuned. My name's Dave Schwann. You're listening to Jazz. And before we hear from Oscar Peterson, let's hear from pianist Jesus Chucho Valdez.

Jesus Chucho Valdez with Aunt Jessica from his recording Lukumi Piano Solo. The Oscar Peterson Trio up next from the early 1960s. That, of course, means Ray Brown on bass, Ed Thigpen on drums. Here's something from one of my favorite recordings by this trio, the music from West Side Story. Here's the Jet Song.

When you're a jet all the way, and that swings all the way. Wow, the Jet Song from the Oscar Peterson Trio, from their recording West Side Story, music from the great musical by Leonard Bernstein, lyrics to the music by Stephen Sondheim, by the way, Oscar Peterson piano, Ray Brown on bass, Ed Thigpen on drums. Not sure if Leonard Bernstein ever got to hear this. Given the fact that it was recorded in the early 1960s, he may well have, and I think he would have approved. You're listening to Jazz with Dave Schwann and Joshua Redman up next. This is from his recording Freedom in the Groove and One Shining Soul.

That's Joshua Redman on soprano sax with his tune One Shining Soul. It's from his recording Freedom in the Groove. Along with Joshua, Peter Bernstein on guitar, Peter Martin on piano, Christopher Thomas on bass, and Brian Blade on drums. A fine quartet led by Joshua Redman. Let's hear from a fine trio led by Hank Jones, the great jazz trio, in this case, with Hank on piano, George Mraz on bass, and Roy Haynes on drums. Wow. Here is Hank Jones' tune called Time Warp.

No matter who Hank Jones had in his great jazz trio, they always came through. In this case, George Moratz on bass, Roy Haynes on drums, and Hank at the piano. For Hank's tune called Time Warp, it's from the recording called Flowers for Lady Day. Music by and large attributed to, of course, Lady Day, Billie Holiday. Let's pick things up with Grant Stewart and his quartet from the recording Rise and Shine and a Tommy Flanagan tune, Minor Mishap.

That's a tune by the pianist Tommy Flanagan. It's called Minor Mishap. We heard it by Grant Stewart there. Grant on tenor, Targo Hammer piano, Peter Washington bass, and Phil Stewart on drums. Grant Stewart's quartet from the recording called Rise and Shine. We thank you so much for joining us this hour and hope you enjoyed all the great American music we call jazz. Dave Schwann finishing up with Joey Alexander and his trio from their recording Eclipse and John Coltrane's Moment's Notice.

Adam Schulman with his tune called Jack's Basket. It's off the recording West Meets East, Adam Schulman and his septet, with Adam at the piano, David Wong on bass, Rodney Green, the drummer, Joe Mondarelli on trumpet, Steve Davis, trombone, Ian Hendrickson-Smith on alto sax, and Stephen Riley on tenor saxophone. Greetings and salutations. Welcome. Dave Schwann here. You're listening to the great American music we call jazz. Thank you for joining us. Dave Stryker up next on guitar with Bob Mincer and the WDR Big Band. They have put together a wonderful recording called Blue Soul. And here is a tune that was a big hit for Marvin Gaye in the late 1960s, the title of which asks a very pertinent question, as pertinent then as it is now. What's going on?

What's Going On? The tune co-written by Marvin Gaye, it was a big hit for him in the late 1960s. Done here by guitarist Dave Stryker, along with Bob Mincer and the WDR Big Band from their recording, Blue Soul. You're listening to Jazz with Dave Schwann. Thanks again for joining us. Here is drummer Steve Fittick from his recording, Battle Lines, and his tune called Hashtag, Social Loafing.

Ordinarily, you might not think that the music of Pat Metheny would lend itself to the big band idiom, but there is a good example that it does indeed. The tune called Every Summer Night. That's Bob Curnow's L.A. Big Band from their recording The Music of Pat Metheny and Lyle Mays. And great soloing there from Paul Villapiano on guitar, Ron Stout on flugelhorn, and Wayne Bergeron on piccolo trumpet. Another great big band coming up in just a couple minutes, the Bill Holman Big Band and the music of Thelonious Monk. Stay tuned. You're listening to Jazz. I'm Dave Schwann. Here's Stan Getz and Bill Evans.

Stan Getz and Bill Evans with the Carpetbaggers theme, along with Ron Carter on bass, Elvin Jones on drums. And as promised, the great Bill Holman Band, this from the recording Brilliant Corners, the music of Thelonious Monk. Yes, indeed. Here is Straight, No Chaser.

from the brilliant arranging mind of Bill Holman. Straight No Chaser, from his recording Brilliant Corners, the music of Thelonious Monk, each and every tune on this so wonderfully arranged and wonderfully played by Bill's band. Soloing there, we heard Ray Herman on tenor sax and Bob Enedvildsen, valve trombone. One of my favorite big band albums, Brilliant Corners, the music of Thelonious Monk from the Bill Holman Band. And you're listening to Jazz with Dave Schwann. Let's hear some more music by Thelonious Monk, this time from alto saxophonist Arthur Blythe. This is from his recording Blythe Bite and Ruby, My Dear.

many wonderful renditions of that tune, Ruby My Dear by Thelonious Monk, and there is one of them. From alto saxophonist Arthur Blythe, John Hicks on piano, that's from the recording Blythe Bite. You're listening to Jazz with Dave Schwann and the late, great McCoy Tyner.

originally part of the album The Real McCoy, Search for Peace. That's from McCoy Tyner. We played it from a compilation called The Definitive McCoy Tyner. Joe Henderson there on tenor, Ron Carter on bass, Elvin Jones on drums. Let's pick up the pace with the Mighty Burner, Charles Erland.

the always joyous sound of the Mighty Burner, Charles Erland from Cooking with the Mighty Burner, and of course, Seven Steps to Heaven. Charles Erland, of course, on the Hammond B3, Eric Alexander on tenor, James Rotundi trumpet, Melvin Sparks guitar, Bobby Durham on drums, and Gary Fritz with additional percussion. We thank you so much for joining us this hour and hope you enjoyed all the great American music we call jazz. Dave Schwann finishing up with Ben Gillis from his recording Dare to Be and From Your Perspective.

Yes, indeed. The sound of Miss Ernestine Anderson from Love Makes the Changes. Nightlife ain't no good life. Supported by Lafayette Harris on piano, Chip Jackson bass, and Rodney Jones on guitar with Carl Allen on drums. A great lady, Ernestine Anderson. Such a great recording that is. Recorded in New York, July 15th. 2003. You're with D. Alexander, and this is Jazz.

Bill Evans from Everybody Still Digs Bill Evans. Peace, peace. And before that, the John Coltrane Sextet, title track from the recording, Dakar. Here's Betty Carter. Spring can really hang you up the most.

0: having fun. Thank you for allowing me to do that.
1: Such a crowd pleaser, Miss Betty Carter. Whenever she was in town and I wasn't working, I was right there, front and center, taking notes from the great Betty Carter, from the audience with Betty Carter, taking chances, never doing a song the same way twice, supported by John Hicks on piano, Curtis Lundy bass, Kenny Washington on drums. Spring can really hang you up the most. And you've heard it right here with me, D. Alexander. This is Jazz.

0: composer, arranger, musician Oliver Lake and his big band from the recording Wheels, doing a phenomenal job on The Whole World, an Outkast composition. Right before that, we heard from Nicholas Payton from his recording Triune with Unconditional Love. Esperanza Spalding on vocals and on bass. Let's continue with Gregory Porter from Liquid Spirit. When Love Was King.
1: Once was

from his final recording, Mr. Jimmy Heath on tenor, from his recording Love Letter. The Ballad from Upper Neighbor's Suite, supported by Louis Nash on drums, Kenny Barron piano, Herb Wong on bass. Thank you for joining me during this hour. Had a great time, as always, sharing this music with you. Have any questions or comments, please reach out to us by email at jazznetwork@wfmt.com. Look forward to hearing from you. You're with D. Alexander. Take good care of yourself. This is Jazz.

Ernest Dawkins' New Horizons Redux, 45 years of great black music. We heard Mingus Peace. And this hour is dedicated to peace. Peace unto you and to your families. You're with D. Alexander. This is Jazz.

the voice of Roxana Ahmed, Argentine expat singer, educator, beautiful composition entitled Peaceful, supported by Edward Perez on bass, Ludwig Alfonso on drums, Martin Bergerano on piano, and Mark Small on saxophone. And before that, Mr. Kenny Garrett with his composition, May Peace Be Unto Them, from his recording, Beyond the Wall. Here's Doug Kern with Search for Peace from Free for All.

from the recording Unforeseen Blessings, The Leaders, with Peacemaker, Cecil McBee composition. He's on bass. Lester Bowie trumpet, Chico Freeman saxophone, Arthur Blythe saxophone, Kirk Lightsey piano, and Don Moyer on drums during this hour of music of peace. You're with D. Alexander. This is Jazz.

Louis Armstrong and Leon Thomas from Liberation Music with their version of The Creator Has a Master Plan. Right before that, we heard from Joey Alexander from his recording Eclipse with his composition entitled Peace. Here's Rochelle Farrell with Peace on Earth.

Bassman Rodney Whitaker from Outrospection, the music of Greg Hill. On the subject of peace, we heard the composition, The Peace Song, supported by Mr. Whitaker, of course, is on bass with Xavier Davis on piano, Dana Hall drums, with Etienne Charles trumpet, and Marcus Elliott also on saxophone. Before that, we heard the illustrious voice of Rachelle Farrell from Peace on Earth. Let's continue with Perry Smith, the title track from his recording, Peace.

Perry Smith guitar, Sam Manai bass, Dan Schnell drums. With peace. Thank you for joining me during this hour. You're with D. Alexander. This is Jazz.

That's Terry Collier from his recording Fire on Ice on Elektra, his fifth album, as a matter of fact. And we heard his homage to Martin Luther King, Martin St. Martin. Thank you so much for joining me during this hour of music. Happy to be here with you. Here with D. Alexander, great things in store for you, so please stay with me. This is Jazz.

Nina Simone's voice and piano from After Hours. Black is the color of my true love's hair. Right before that, we heard from Terrence Blanchard from the Malcolm X Suite, which was recorded in 1993, April 20th, on Columbia. And he took the strongest theme from the Malcolm X movie, rearranged it to present a jazz quintet session. We heard the composition, Malcolm's Theme. Let's continue with Kenny Garrett from the title track from African Exchange Student.

out of Detroit. That's Musique Noire from the recording Intergenerational. We heard the composition Limelight, composed by Aya Simone, the harpist, with Michelle May violin, Leah Celebi also on violin, Leslie DeShazer viola, Max Bowen guitar, Marion Hayden bass, and Jovia Armstrong on percussion. You've heard it right here with me, Dee Alexander, and this is Jazz.

A gentleman, scholar, and a phenomenal artist, Mr. Billy Valentine, and the Universal Truth, My People, a song that was recorded by Eddie Kendricks in the 70s, and Mr. Valentine putting his own fingerprint on this composition. Right before that, we heard from the World Saxophone Quartet from the recording Metamorphosis, and they are Hamiet Blewett on Barry, Arthur Blythe alto, Oliver Lake alto, David Murray tenor, also the composer, with percussionist Chief Bay and Moore Chom. David Murray composition, Ballad for the Black Man. Let's continue with music from Jay Hogard from Retro Focus. Let's listen to the composition, Ujamaa.

Spirit Ensemble from Ancestral Callings, In Love Again. It's all about love. Thank you for joining me. You're with D. Alexander, and this is Jazz.

Benny Golson's Little Karin, done by the Verve Jazz Ensemble. We heard Josh Feldstein drums, Tatum Greenblatt trumpet and flugelhorn, Alexa Tarantino flute, Steve Einerson piano, Elias Bailey bass. That's from their CD called Connect the Dots. Come on in, the music's just fine, as they say. Dave Schwann here. You're listening to the great American music we call jazz. We thank you so much for joining us. Trombonist Michael Deese up next from his recording Nevermore Here, his tune called Blue Jay.

That is trombonist Michael Deese from his recording Nevermore Here in a Basic Blues. He calls it Blue Jay. Along with Michael, a good trio here backing him up. Rainey Rosness on piano, Gerald Cannon on bass, and Lewis Nash on drums. Steve Wilson joins this group playing saxophone and woodwinds on several cuts on Nevermore Here. And Michael refers to Charlie Parker in the booklet notes on this recording. First of all, a quote from Charlie, "Music is your own experience, your own thoughts, your wisdom." It is indeed. Michael goes on to say, "Jazz is living history. For over 100 years, jazz artists have taken the pulse of their scene by orchestrating their narratives with rhythm, melody, harmony, and instrumentation. I first heard of Charlie Parker at age 13 when my mother informed me that any real jazz player knows who Bird is. The music of this album is a reflection of the influence of Charlie Parker on my life and is much deeper than a collection of his tunes." There was a clever quote that Michael worked into Blue Jay there from one of Charlie Parker's tunes called Him, H-Y-M-N, Him. Charlie Parker, born in Kansas City, Kansas, August 29th, 1920. Gerald Beckett is up next from his recording Mood. Gerald is on flute, Ruben Salcedo on alto sax, Steve McQuarrie, the pianist, Carl Herder bass, Greg German on drums, and Vincent De Jesus, additional percussion on congas. For Kenny Barron's Spirit Song.

flautist Gerald Beckett from his recording Mood, and Spirit Song by Kenny Barron, along with Gerald, Ruben Salcedo on alto, Steve McQuarrie the pianist, Carl Herder bass, Greg German on drums, and Vincent DeJesus on additional percussion and congas, people that Gerald has played with on previous recordings he has done, and they all work together very well. You're listening to Jazz with Dave Schwann, and here is Aaron Deal.

That's Aaron Deal with his piece of music called Polaris. It opens up his CD, The Vagabond. Aaron is joined by Paul C. Keevy on double bass and Gregory Hutchinson on drums. We have a lot more music ahead, the great American music we call jazz. Dave Schwann here. Thanks again for joining us. We hope you can stay with us for a lot of great things ahead.

We have tenor saxophonist Joel Fram coming up in a couple minutes playing the music of Charlie Parker. But first, here is drummer Al Foster.

a piece that Al Foster wrote in memory of his son, Brandon. It's from his recording Inspirations and Dedications, of course, Al there on drums and Adam Birnbaum on piano. A little while ago, we were talking about the ways in which Charlie Parker influenced Michael Deese and his playing and composing. Well, Charlie Parker has influenced just about everybody since he first appeared on the scene in the 1940s. Among the many people, Joel Fram, tenor saxophonist Joel Fram. Here is Joel, recorded at Small's in Greenwich Village in New York. He's joined by Kurt Rosenwinkel on guitar, Joe Martin on bass, Otis Brown III on drums. Here is Charlie Parker's Steeplechase.

Tenor saxophonist Joel Fram and his quartet, recorded live at Smalls in Greenwich Village in New York, sets done in February and March of 2011, and Charlie Parker's Steeplechase. Kurt Rosenwinkel on guitar, Joe Martin on bass, Otis Brown III is on drums here, and Joel Fram, of course, on tenor sax. You're listening to Jazz with Dave Schwann. Here's Eric Reed with Benny Golson's Stablemates.

Eric Reed with the music of Benny Golson, Stablemates. That is the opening cut on a CD just called Here, H-E-R-E. Eric Reed and his fine trio with Rodney Whitaker on bass and Willie Jones III on drums. Eric Reed and his friend Cyrus Chestnut recorded a set at Dizzy's Club Coca-Cola in March of 2009, out on the CD named Plenty Swing, Plenty Soul. I highly recommend that. There is a lot of swing, a lot of soul, and a lot of exciting music on that. Speaking of Cyrus Chestnut, here is Cyrus. This is from his recording. There's a sweet, sweet spirit. He's joined by Buster Williams on bass, Lenny White on drums, for the tune called CDC.

Cyrus Chestnut. From his recording, There's a Sweet, Sweet Spirit, his tune called CDC, along with Cyrus on piano, Buster Williams on bass, Lenny White on drums. Vibraphonist Steve Nelson joins this trio on a few cuts, and before that we heard from pianist Eric Reed and his trio with Stablemates. We thank you so much for joining us this hour and hope you enjoyed all the great American music we call jazz. Dave Schwann finishing up with the group Idle Hands from their recording Solid Moments and Freddie Hubbard's theme for Kareem.

pianist and composer John Davis with his tune Slant Six. It's from his recording Happy Juice. John at the piano with Boris Kozlov on bass, Mark Ferber on drums. And in addition to John's own music on this recording, he also pays tribute to five of his heroes, Bill Evans, Chick Corea, Herbie Hancock, McCoy Tyner, and Keith Jarrett. Great company there, to be sure. Hello there. Dave Schwann, you're listening to the great American music we call jazz, and we thank you for joining us. Please stay with us. We've got a lot of good stuff for you, just like this. Dave Stryker joining forces with Bob Minzer and the WDR Big Band out of Cologne, Germany. They all got together for a terrific recording called Blue Soul. And here is something by Dave, featuring Paul Heller on tenor sax, Dave Stryker on guitar, and Hans Decker on drums. Dave Stryker's tune, Shadowboxing.

Yeah, Dave Stryker with Bob Mintzer conducting the WDR Big Band out of Cologne, Germany. We heard Dave's tune called Shadowboxing and soloing Paul Heller on tenor sax, Dave Stryker on guitar, and Hans Decker on drums, all together on the recording Blue Soul. You're listening to Jazz with Dave Schwann. Here is another great big band, Christian McBride's Big Band. From their recording Bringing It, here's Christian's tune called Youthful Bliss.

the positive, affirmative music of Christian McBride. The tune called Youthful Bliss certainly does have a youthful, upbeat quality about it. Christian soloing, conducting his own big band there. Also soloing on sax, Steve Wilson. That's from Christian's big band album called Bringin' It. We are delighted to bring you the great American music we call jazz. Dave Schwann here. Thank you for joining us. Hearing Dave Stryker on guitar with a big band a little while ago brought to mind another guitarist, Joshua Breakstone. And a number of years back, Joshua putting together a CD in tribute to Grant Green, the great guitarist who was associated with the Blue Note label for a number of years in the 1960s and I think into the 1970s also. Here is Joshua on guitar from his recording Remembering Grant Green and Falling in Love with Love.

from the CD Remembering Grant Green. Joshua Breakstone there on guitar with Falling in Love with Love, joined by Kenny Barron on piano, Ray Drummond, the bassist, and Keith Copeland on drums. We very much appreciate you joining us and supporting this great American music. Dave Schwann here. We have a lot more to come. Stay with us. John Coltrane coming up in a couple minutes, but first, Oscar Brown Jr.

Oscar Braun Jr., a bonus track, actually, on the reissue of the album Sin and Soul and Then Some, with Straighten Up and Fly Right, music from Oscar Braun Jr. From the classic John Coltrane album on Atlantic, known as My Favorite Things, here is Train with McCoy Tyner, Steve Davis, Elvin Jones, and Summertime.

John Coltrane leaving no stone unturned in his recording of Summertime. That's from the classic Atlantic album My Favorite Things. For that matter, McCoy Tyner, the pianist there, leaving no stone unturned either, along with Steve Davis on bass and Elvin Jones on drums. You're listening to Jazz with Dave Schwann, and here is the late, great McCoy Tyner with a piece of music written by John Coltrane, Lonnie's Lament.

the late, great McCoy Tyner, and a tune written by his former boss, John Coltrane, Lonnie's Lament. That was out on an album from 1991 called Soliloquy, recorded February 20th of that year, and we took it from a wonderful definitive package called The Definitive McCoy Tyner, a Blue Note and Verve joint release of music performed by the late, great McCoy Tyner. You're listening to Jazz with Dave Schwann and drummer Steve Fittick. Here is Battle Lines.

Music from drummer Steve Fiddick. It's called Battle Lines. That's also the title cut of the CD. Joining Steve, Xavier Perez on tenor sax, Peter Zack on piano, and Michael Karn on bass, Steve out front on drums. Also joining this group on several cuts, trumpeter Joe Mondurelli. We thank you so much for joining us this hour and hope you enjoyed all the great American music we call jazz. Dave Schwann finishing up with trumpeter Carl Saunders from his recording Jazz Trumpet. And pick yourself up.

That's a catchy piece of music by Bill O'Connell called Monk's Cha-Cha. That was Bill at the piano, recorded live at Nyack, New York in 2013, and it's from his recording called Monk's Cha-Cha. Bill O'Connell, getting us started this hour. Hello and welcome. Dave Schwann here. You're listening to the great American music we call jazz. Always a pleasure to bring this music to you. And a pleasure to bring you Dr. Lonnie Smith from his recording All in My Mind. This is from a set recorded at the Jazz Standard in New York. Here's Freddie Hubbard's Up Jumped Spring.

Dr. Lonnie Smith at the Jazz Standard in New York with Freddie Hubbard's Up Jumped Spring. That's from the recording All in My Mind. Dr. Smith at the keyboards. And Jonathan Kreisberg on guitar with Jonathan Blake on drums. Up Jumped Spring is in three-quarter time, at least it was in that version. I've heard various other versions of the tune played in four in common time, but that, of course, in 3/4 waltz time. Here's something else that's in 3/4 time for Miles.

And Miles lets his rhythm section have the last word, if you will, or the last few bars of Someday My Prince Will Come, opening up the album of the same name. That rhythm section, Wynton Kelly on piano, Paul Chambers bass, and Jimmy Cobb on drums. We heard two tenor sax players. John Coltrane, this was the last time Train and Miles were together in the studio, by the way. John Coltrane and Hank Mobley, and of course, the distinctive muted trumpet of Miles Davis. Here is the Paul Shaw Quintet. Paul Shaw is drummer and composer of all the pieces of music on his recording Moment of Clarity, with the quintet including Alex Sipiagin on trumpet, Brad Shepik is on guitar, Gary Versace piano, and Drew Gress on bass. Here is Mary Oliver.

drummer Paul Shaw and his quintet with a tune called Mary Oliver. It's from their recording Moment of Clarity. Paul is the drummer leading the group with Alex Sipiagin on trumpet, Brad Shepik, guitarist, Gary Versace on piano, and Drew Gress on bass. We hope you like what you hear. We have a lot more music ahead. Please stay with us. I'm Dave Schwann. Thank you for joining us.

Ella Fitzgerald and Oscar Peterson with Goody Goody. Ted Nash and the Quintet up next from a set recorded at Dizzy's Club Coca-Cola in 2017. Here's music by Thelonious Monk, Epistrophe.

Sounds like it would have been a good night to have been at Dizzy's Club Coca-Cola in March of 2017. That was Ted Nash and his quintet at Dizzy's Club Coca-Cola with Thelonious Monk's Epistrophe. Ted on alto sax, Warren Wolf on vibes, Gary Versace on piano, with Rufus Reed on bass and Matt Wilson on drums. Thanks again for joining us. Dave Schwann here. You're listening to the great American music we call jazz, and tenor saxophonist Jorge Nila with his quartet, featuring Dave Stryker on guitar here, Mitch Town on organ, Dana Murray on drums. The name of the CD is called Tenor Time, a tribute to the tenor masters. Well, here is Jorge's tribute to Wayne Shorter with Infant Eyes.

a beautiful take on Wayne Shorter's Infant Eyes. It's from Jorge Nila from his recording Tenor Time, tribute to the Tenor Masters, along with Jorge Dave Stryker on guitar, Mitch Town on organ, and Dana Murray on drums. Here's drummer Dave Robbins and his sextet with a tune called Roadhouse.

Roadhouse from drummer Dave Robbins, and the Sextet featuring Steve Hawley on bass, Chris Gestrin piano, Mike Allen tenor, Brad Turner trumpet, Rod Murray trombone from Joan of Arc. We thank you so much for joining us this hour and hope you enjoyed all the great American music we call jazz. Dave Schwann finishing up with Ken Fowser from his recording Now Hear This and Blast Off.

guitarist to another, composer Gabor Szabo's Spellbinder from guitarist Lee Ritenour, his album Smoke and Mirrors with Brian Bromberg on bass, Vinny Kalayuta on drums, percussionist Alex Acuna, and on tabla, Salman Ramgotra. Opening this jazz hour, I'm your host, John Hill.

a moonlight saving time so I could love that man of mine until the birdies wake and chime. Good morning. There ought to be a law in clover time to keep that moon out over time. Keep each lover's lane in rhyme till dawning. 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

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An hour later on the vine, it's morning. You sort of need a moon to bill and coo, an old back porch, a birch canoe, a part of lamp and jumbo do. I'm warning. I've heard the farmer

Music from an album that picks up where Charlie Parker left off when he did his recordings with strings, a sort of what-if collection of arrangements that Charlie Parker commissioned for strings but never got a chance to record, put together by saxophonist and clarinetist Ken Peplowski. The album is called Unheard Bird, and we heard a track there called Aesthetic. That's E-Z-Z. Aesthetic, composed by the great George Russell and named after boxing great and bassist Ezzard Charles, based on the changes from Love for Sale, featuring trumpeter Terrell Stafford. The pianist was Glenn Zaleski, Peter Washington on bass, Willie Jones III on drums, with a string quintet, as well as a harp and oboe, conducted by Lorne Schoenberg. Aesthetic from Unheard Bird, Charlie Parker string arrangements from Ken Peplowski. Ahead of it, we heard vocalist and pianist Kelly Green from an album called Seams, the song Moonlight Saving Time. The flutist there, Elijah J. Thomas, and opening the set, Canadian drummer Ernesto Cervini and his band Turbo Prop, a collection of tunes called A Canadian Songbook. And that was the tune Ariole, with saxophonists Tara Davidson and Joel Fromm, trombonist William Karn, the pianist Adrian Ferrugia, with bassist Dan Loomis, band leader, drummer Ernesto Cervini. I'm John Hill. We're listening to jazz.

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the masterful saxophonist Charles Lloyd from an album titled The Sky Will Still Be There Tomorrow. That was Defiant, Tender Warrior, with pianist Jason Moran, bassist Larry Grenadier, and the drummer Ryan Blade, preceded by Francis Albert Sinatra and Edward Kennedy Ellington from an album titled Francis A. and Edward K., the Chairman and the Duke Ellington Orchestra, the classic 1967 recording, recorded, in fact, on December 12th, 67, Sinatra's birthday, the tune Yellow Days. And we opened the set with the Spike Willner Trio, pianist Spike Willner, from an album called Contra Factus. Paul Gill was the bassist, Anthony Pinciotti the drummer. Lullaby of the Leaves, opening that set. We're listening to jazz.

They are guitarist Andrew Renfro and bassist Luke Selleck with a Muddy Waters tune there called Can't Be Satisfied. Comes from their album Aberdeen Blues, Renfro and Selleck. Just ahead of it, Just in Time, done by the McCoy Tyner Trio. McCoy Tyner recorded live at Sweet Basil mid-May 1989 with bassist Avery Sharp and the drummer Aaron Scott. I'm John Hill. Thanks for joining me for another hour of jazz. As always, if you have comments, questions, or suggestions, send them my way via jazznetwork@wfmt.com. I'll see you later. From their album Chin Wag, pianist Larry Goldings, trumpeter John Snyder, Diary of a Lost Girl.

the triumvirate Hayes Street Hart. That is Kevin Hayes on piano, bassist Ben Street, and drummer Billy Hart. Their album called Bridges, that was a tune written by Billy Hart titled Ira, to open this hour of jazz for us. Hi, I'm John Hill. Good to be with you this hour.

Music from the Danny Jonacucci Big Band. The album is called Voices, and that was his intent, to do a big band album at 17 pieces, utilizing some of the great young jazz voices in the jazz capital of the world, New York City. He says, it's truly my dream album, about a decade in the making. Danny Jonacucci, in addition to being a trumpeter, he's also a fantastic arranger, you gotta say. Of course, that was Social Call, featuring the voice of Nicole Zoraitis. And again, there are 10 other vocalists on this album, each doing a Danny Jonacucci arrangement of a jazz standard. So we'll be hearing more from this album. Ted Pilziger, just ahead of it. His album is called Vibes on a Breath. He is playing vibes on this album. He originally started as a trumpet player. That's kind of the idea behind this album, in that he wanted to feature a lot of horn players, with his being the only harmony instrument. Vibist Ted Pilziger with It Could Happen to You, with trumpeter Brad Good, trombonist Paul McKee, tenor saxophonist John Gunther, Will Swindler was the baritone saxist, Paul Romaine on drums, Gonzalo Tepa was the bassist. And opening the set, the great Oscar Peterson, with one of his classic trios, performing the Bill Evans tune Waltz for Debbie, with bassist Ray Brown and drummer Eddie Thigpen. Con Alma is the name of the album the Oscar Peterson trio recorded live in Lugano, Switzerland, in 1964. We're listening to jazz. I'm John Hill. Pianist Eric Reed with the title track from his album, Black, Brown, and Blue.

I'm your Iceman. Gonna heat you up. But he... Tony Lindsay featured there vocally, along with Chris Kane on guitar. David K. Matthews at the Hammond B3. In this instance, Norbert Satchel took the saxophone solos. Dwayne Pate was the bassist. Brian Collier on drums. The Fantasy Vocal Sessions, Volume 3, Blues and Ballads. David K. Matthews with vocalist Tony Lindsay. Opening the set, Blues for My Landlady. The Oscar Peterson Trio recorded in Lugano, Switzerland, 1964. Named for Oscar's dear friend, Chicago pianist and vocalist Audrey Morris. Ray Brown on bass. Ed Thigpen was the drummer. The album is called Con Alma. From the vaults, this one just being issued. His family, his daughter Celine and his wife Kelly, have begun to mine the vaults and bring forward some great recordings with some classic pairings from the magnificent Oscar Peterson. We're listening to jazz.

Kenny Burrell leading the Los Angeles Jazz Orchestra, Unlimited. The album is called Unlimited One. The tune, Richard Evans' composition, Solero. Guitarist Kenny Burrell with drummer Clayton Cameron and Scott Mayo on sax. Ahead of it, it was Javier Nero leading his jazz orchestra, the Javier Nero Jazz Orchestra. The album is called Kemet, The Black Land, and that was Time. That featured trumpeter Sean Jones, and Ben Patterson took the trombone solo. I'm John Hill. Thanks for joining me for Jazz This Hour. As always, it's my pleasure. I'll see you later. Trio Chez Paz with vocalist Dudica Fonseca.

trumpeter Roy Hargrove leading his quintet from an album called Roy Hargrove Quintet with the Tenors of Our Time, and one of the great tenors, Johnny Griffin, featured on that tune called Greens at the Chicken Shack, written by the pianist here, Cyrus Chestnut. I'm your host, John Hill, for this Jazz Hour.

23-year-old vocalist Hannah Gill from an album titled Everybody Loves a Lover, despite that tune, sort of anti-establishment love song, Julie Stein, Sammy Kahn concoction called Put 'Em in a Box. Hannah Gill, who has quite a following on YouTube, I understand. Ahead of it, it was saxophonist Christine Jensen. Her album is called Day Moon, and that was a song titled Balcony Rules, a tune she wrote with the pianist here, Steve Amerwalt. The bassist, Adrian Vidotti, and Jim Doxis was the drummer, Christine Jensen from Day Moon. And opening the set, it was John Coltrane's Naima from an album titled Mabron Plays Coltrane. That is the marvelous pianist Harold Mabron with saxophonists Vincent Herring and Eric Alexander, the trombonist Steve Davis, bassist John Weber, and the drummer Joe Farnsworth, all recorded live in New York at Smoke, a great place to listen to jazz as we are here. I'm John Hill. Detroiter, Reed Man, Yusef Lateef with Woodward Avenue.

vocalist Jasmia Horn, along with drummer Brandon Sanders. From what I gather is Brandon's debut album, it's called Compton's Finest, as in Compton, California, which, despite all the bad news that seems to come out of there, there are some very fine and talented musicians in that area of the country, and Brandon is one of them, and he goes on to thank a lot of great people, educators and whatnot, who have helped show him the way to New York City, as a matter of fact, where he's enlisted the aid of Keith Brown, who we heard there on piano, along with vibraphonist Warren Wolf and bassist Eric Wheeler. Drummer Brandon Sanders from Compton's Finest, in a sentimental mood, preceded by trumpeter Eddie Henderson. His album is called Witness to History. Dr. Eddie Henderson, he is a medical doctor and quite a figure skater as well. Eddie Henderson has seen quite a bit in his nearly 83 years. The title of the album is no exaggeration. Eddie Henderson there with alto saxophonist Donald Harrison. George Cables was the pianist. Gerald Cannon on bass, and the drummer, Lenny White. Great album from Eddie Henderson. We heard a Lee Morgan tune called Totem Pole from trumpeter Eddie Henderson. And we opened the set with West Coast-based saxophonist Mark Lewis from his album Sunlight Shines In. The tune The H is Silent. Mark Lewis with pianist Ron Kobayashi, bassist Baba Elefante, and drummer Steve Dixon. We're listening to jazz.

Organist Charlie Erland from his album called The Almighty Burner, anthology release, really, released posthumously after his passing in 1999. Melvin Sparks wrote that tune called Grant's Groove with Idris Muhammad on drums and Houston Person on saxophone. It was trumpeter Roy Hargrove's quintet opening the set, the Roy Hargrove Quintet with the Tenors of Our Time, featuring guest tenors Joe Henderson, Johnny Griffin, and on that tune called Soppin' the Biscuit, a Roy Hargrove original, it was saxophonist Stanley Turrentine. With Cyrus Chestnut at the piano, Gregory Hutchinson was the drummer, bassist Rodney Whitaker, and on soprano sax, Ron Blake. I'm John Hill. Thanks for joining me for Jazz This Hour. I'll see you later.

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Yes, indeed. The sound of Miss Ernestine Anderson from Love Makes the Changes. Nightlife Ain't No Good Life. Supported by Lafayette Harris on piano, Chip Jackson bass, and Rodney Jones on guitar with Carl Allen on drums. A great lady, Ernestine Anderson. Such a great recording that is. Recorded in New York, July 15th, 2003. You're with D. Alexander, and this is Jazz.

Bill Evans from Everybody Still Digs Bill Evans. Peace, peace. And before that, the John Coltrane Sextet, title track from the recording, Dakar. Here's Betty Carter. Spring can really hang you up the most.

supported by John Hicks on piano, Curtis Lundy bass, Kenny Washington on drums. Spring can really hang you up the most. And you've heard it right here with me, D. Alexander. This is Jazz.

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composer, arranger, musician Oliver Lake and his big band from the recording Wheels, doing a phenomenal job on The Whole World, an Outkast composition. Right before that, we heard from Nicholas Payton from his recording Triune with Unconditional Love. Esperanza Spalding on vocals and on bass. Let's continue with Gregory Porter from Liquid Spirit. When Love Was King.

from his final recording, Mr. Jimmy Heath on tenor, from his recording Love Letter, the ballad from Upper Neighbor's Suite, supported by Louis Nash on drums, Kenny Barron piano, Herb Wong on bass. Thank you for joining me during this hour. Had a great time, as always, sharing this music with you. Have any questions or comments, please reach out to us by email at jazznetwork@wfmt.com. Look forward to hearing from you. You're with D. Alexander. Take good care of yourself. This is Jazz.

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Ernest Dawkins' New Horizons Redux, 45 years of great black music. We heard Mingus Peace, and this hour is dedicated to peace. Peace unto you and to your families. You're with D. Alexander. This is Jazz.

the voice of Roxana Ahmed, Argentine expat singer, educator, beautiful composition entitled Peaceful, supported by Edward Perez on bass, Ludwig Alfonso on drums, Martin Bergerano on piano, and Mark Small on saxophone. And before that, Mr. Kenny Garrett with his composition, May Peace Be Unto Them, from his recording, Beyond the Wall. Here's Doug Kern with Search for Peace from Free for All.

from the recording Unforeseen Blessings, The Leaders, with Peacemaker, Cecil McBee composition. He's on bass. Lester Bowie trumpet, Chico Freeman saxophone, Arthur Blythe saxophone, Kirk Lightsey piano, and Don Moyer on drums during this hour of music of peace. You're with D. Alexander. This is Jazz.

Louis Armstrong and Leon Thomas from Liberation Music with their version of The Creator Has a Master Plan. Right before that, we heard from Joey Alexander from his recording Eclipse with his composition entitled Peace. Here's Rochelle Farrell with Peace on Earth.

Bassman Rodney Whitaker from Outrospection, the music of Greg Hill. On the subject of peace, we heard the composition, The Peace Song, supported by Mr. Whitaker, of course, is on bass with Xavier Davis on piano, Dana Hall drums, with Etienne Charles trumpet, and Marcus Elliott also on saxophone. Before that, we heard the illustrious voice of Rachelle Farrell from Peace on Earth. Let's continue with Perry Smith, the title track from his recording, Peace.

Perry Smith guitar, Sam Manai bass, Dan Schnell drums, with peace. Thank you for joining me during this hour. You're with D. Alexander. This is Jazz.

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That's Terry Collier from his recording Fire on Ice on Elektra, his fifth album, as a matter of fact. And we heard his homage to Martin Luther King, Martin St. Martin. Thank you so much for joining me during this hour of music. Happy to be here with you. You're with D. Alexander. Great things in store for you, so please stay with me. This is Jazz.

Nina Simone's voice and piano from After Hours. Black is the color of my true love's hair. Right before that, we heard from Terrence Blanchard from the Malcolm X Suite, which was recorded in 1993, April 20th, on Columbia. And he took the strongest theme from the Malcolm X movie, rearranged it to present a jazz quintet session. We heard the composition, Malcolm's Theme. Let's continue with Kenny Garrett from the title track from African Exchange Student.

out of Detroit. That's Musique Noire from the recording Intergenerational. We heard the composition Limelight, composed by Aya Simone, the harpist, with Michelle May violin, Leah Celebi also on violin, Leslie DeShazer viola, Max Bowen guitar, Marion Hayden bass, and Jovia Armstrong on percussion. You've heard it right here with me, Dee Alexander, and this is Jazz.

A gentleman, scholar, and a phenomenal artist, Mr. Billy Valentine, and the universal truth, My People, a song that was recorded by Eddie Kendricks in the 70s, and Mr. Valentine putting his own fingerprint on this composition. Right before that, we heard from the World Saxophone Quartet from the recording Metamorphosis, and they are Hamiet Bluett on Barry, Arthur Blythe alto, Oliver Lake alto, David Murray tenor, also the composer, with percussionist Chief Bay and Moore Chom. David Murray composition, Ballad for the Black Man. Let's continue with music from Jay Hogard from Retro Focus. Let's listen to the composition, Ujamaa.

Spirit Ensemble from Ancestral Callings, In Love Again. It's all about love. Thank you for joining me. You're with D. Alexander, and this is Jazz.

Benny Golson's Little Karin, done by the Verve Jazz Ensemble. We heard Josh Feldstein drums, Tatum Greenblatt trumpet and flugelhorn, Alexa Tarantino flute, Steve Einerson piano, Elias Bailey bass. That's from their CD called Connect the Dots. Come on in, the music's just fine, as they say. Dave Schwann here. You're listening to the great American music we call jazz. We thank you so much for joining us. Trombonist Michael Deese up next from his recording Nevermore Here, his tune called Blue Jay.

That is trombonist Michael Deese from his recording Nevermore Here in a Basic Blues. He calls it Blue Jay. Along with Michael, a good trio here backing him up. Rennie Rosness on piano, Gerald Cannon on bass, and Lewis Nash on drums. Steve Wilson joins this group playing saxophone and woodwinds on several cuts on Nevermore Here. And Michael refers to Charlie Parker in the booklet notes in this recording. First of all, a quote from Charlie, "Music is your own experience, your own thoughts, your wisdom." It is indeed. Michael goes on to say, "Jazz is living history. For over 100 years, jazz artists have taken the pulse of their scene by orchestrating their narratives with rhythm, melody, harmony, and instrumentation. I first heard of Charlie Parker at age 13 when my mother informed me that any real jazz player knows who Bird is. The music of this album is a reflection of the influence of Charlie Parker on my life and is much deeper than a collection of his tunes." There was a clever quote that Michael worked into Blue Jay there from one of Charlie Parker's tunes called Him, H-Y-M-N, Him. Charlie Parker, born in Kansas City, Kansas, August 29th, 1920. Gerald Beckett is up next from his recording Mood. Gerald is on flute, Ruben Salcedo on alto sax, Steve McQuarrie, the pianist, Carl Herder bass, Greg German on drums, and Vincent De Jesus, additional percussion on congas. For Kenny Barron's Spirit Song.

flautist Gerald Beckett from his recording Mood, and Spirit Song by Kenny Barron, along with Gerald, Ruben Salcedo on alto, Steve McQuarrie the pianist, Carl Herder bass, Greg German on drums, and Vincent DeJesus on additional percussion and congas, people that Gerald has played with on previous recordings he has done, and they all work together very well. You're listening to Jazz with Dave Schwann, and here is Aaron Deal.

That's Aaron Deal with his piece of music called Polaris. It opens up his CD, The Vagabond. Aaron is joined by Paul Seekevy on double bass and Gregory Hutchinson on drums. We have a lot more music ahead, the great American music we call jazz. Dave Schwann here. Thanks again for joining us. We hope you can stay with us for a lot of great things ahead.

a piece that Al Foster wrote in memory of his son, Brandon. It's from his recording Inspirations and Dedications, of course, Al there on drums and Adam Birnbaum on piano. A little while ago, we were talking about the ways in which Charlie Parker influenced Michael Deese and his playing and composing. Well, Charlie Parker has influenced just about everybody since he first appeared on the scene in the 1940s. Among the many people, Joel Fram, tenor saxophonist Joel Fram. Here is Joel, recorded at Small's in Greenwich Village in New York. He's joined by Kurt Rosenwinkel on guitar, Joe Martin on bass, Otis Brown III on drums. Here is Charlie Parker's Steeplechase.

Tenor saxophonist Joel Fram and his quartet, recorded live at Smalls in Greenwich Village in New York. Sets done in February and March of 2011. And Charlie Parker's Steeplechase. Kurt Rosenwinkel on guitar, Joe Martin on bass. Otis Brown III is on drums here. And Joel Fram, of course, on tenor sax. You're listening to Jazz with Dave Schwann. Here's Eric Reed with Benny Golson's Stablemates.

Eric Reed with the music of Benny Golson, Stablemates. That is the opening cut on a CD just called Here, H-E-R-E. Eric Reed and his fine trio with Rodney Whitaker on bass and Willie Jones III on drums. Eric Reed and his friend Cyrus Chestnut recorded a set at Dizzy's Club Coca-Cola in March of 2009, out on the CD named Plenty Swing, Plenty Soul. I highly recommend that. There is a lot of swing, a lot of soul, and a lot of exciting music on that. Speaking of Cyrus Chestnut, here is Cyrus. This is from his recording, There's a Sweet, Sweet Spirit. He's joined by Buster Williams on bass, Lenny White on drums, for the tune called CDC.

Cyrus Chestnut from his recording, There's a Sweet, Sweet Spirit. His tune called CDC, along with Cyrus on piano, Buster Williams on bass, Lenny White on drums. Vibraphonist Steve Nelson joins this trio on a few cuts. And before that, we heard from pianist Eric Reed and his trio with Stablemates.

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pianist and composer John Davis with his tune Slant Six. It's from his recording Happy Juice. John at the piano with Boris Kozlov on bass, Mark Ferber on drums. And in addition to John's own music on this recording, he also pays tribute to five of his heroes, Bill Evans, Chick Corea, Herbie Hancock, McCoy Tyner, and Keith Jarrett. Great company there, to be sure. Hello there. Dave Schwann, you're listening to the great American music we call jazz, and we thank you for joining us. Please stay with us. We've got a lot of good stuff for you, just like this. Dave Stryker joining forces with Bob Minzer and the WDR Big Band out of Cologne, Germany. They all got together for a terrific recording called Blue Soul, and here is something by Dave featuring Paul Heller on tenor sax, Dave Stryker on guitar, and Hans Decker on drums. Dave Stryker's tune, Shadowboxing.

Yeah, Dave Stryker with Bob Mintzer conducting the WDR Big Band out of Cologne, Germany. We heard Dave's tune called Shadowboxing and soloing Paul Heller on tenor sax, Dave Stryker on guitar, and Hans Decker on drums, all together on the recording Blue Soul. You're listening to Jazz with Dave Schwann. Here is another great big band, Christian McBride's Big Band. From their recording, Bringing It, here's Christian's tune called Youthful Bliss.

the positive, affirmative music of Christian McBride. A tune called Youthful Bliss certainly does have a youthful, upbeat quality about it. Christian soloing, conducting his own big band there. Also soloing on sax, Steve Wilson. That's from Christian's big band album called Bringin' It. We are delighted to bring you the great American music we call jazz. Dave Schwann here. Thank you for joining us. Hearing Dave Stryker on guitar with a big band a little while ago brought to mind another guitarist, Joshua Breakstone. And a number of years back, Joshua putting together a CD in tribute to Grant Green, the great guitarist who was associated with the Blue Note label for a number of years in the 1960s and I think into the 1970s also. Here is Joshua on guitar from his recording Remembering Grant Green and Falling in Love with Love.

from the CD Remembering Grant Green. Joshua Breakstone there on guitar with Falling in Love with Love, joined by Kenny Barron on piano, Ray Drummond, the bassist, and Keith Copeland on drums. We very much appreciate you joining us and supporting this great American music. Dave Schwann here. We have a lot more to come. Stay with us.

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John Coltrane leaving no stone unturned in his recording of Summertime. That's from the classic Atlantic album My Favorite Things. For that matter, McCoy Tyner, the pianist there, leaving no stone unturned either, along with Steve Davis on bass and Elvin Jones on drums. You're listening to Jazz with Dave Schwann, and here is the late, great McCoy Tyner with a piece of music written by John Coltrane, Lonnie's Lament.

the late great McCoy Tyner, and a tune written by his former boss, John Coltrane, Lonnie's Lament. That was out on an album from 1991 called Soliloquy, recorded February 20th of that year, and we took it from a wonderful definitive package called The Definitive McCoy Tyner, a Blue Note and Verve joint release of music performed by the late, great McCoy Tyner. You're listening to Jazz with Dave Schwann and drummer Steve Fittick. Here is Battle Lines.

Music from drummer Steve Fiddick. It's called Battle Lines. That's also the title cut of the CD. Joining Steve, Xavier Perez on tenor sax, Peter Zack on piano, and Michael Karn on bass, Steve out front on drums. Also joining this group on several cuts, trumpeter Joe Mondurelli. We thank you so much for joining us this hour and hope you enjoyed all the great American music we call jazz. Dave Schwann finishing up with trumpeter Carl Saunders from his recording Jazz Trumpet. And pick yourself up.

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1: Hello, and welcome to Jazz with Jan on SPR Jazz. I'm Jan Munstead, your host. We're going to begin our music with Itzhak Perlman violin, Oscar Peterson piano, Herb Ellis guitar, Ray Brown on bass, and Grady Tate on the drums, with the traditional song, Dark Eyes.

Julian Cannonball Adderley. Also with Miles Davis trumpet, Cannonball Adderley alto saxophone, Hank Jones piano, Sam Jones on bass, and Art Blakey on the drums, we heard Love for Sale from a recording made in March of 1958. And we started out tonight with Itzhak Perlman with Oscar Peterson from the album called Side by Side. We heard the Irving Berlin song Blue Skies and also Dark Eyes. We're going to continue our music with Thelonious Monk on piano, John Coltrane tenor saxophone, Ahmed Abdul Malik on bass, and Shadow Wilson on drums from their Carnegie Hall concert. We're going to hear Baia.

Do You Know What I See? And also Soft Lights and Sweet Music with Jerry Mulligan, baritone saxophone, Scott Hamilton, tenor saxophone, Mike Renzi, piano, Jay Lenhart, bass, and Grady Tate on the drums. And before that, we heard Baye with Thelonious Monk, piano, John Coltrane, tenor saxophone, Ahmed Abdul Malik, bass, and Shadow Wilson on the drums. It was recorded November 29th, 1957, at their concert at Carnegie Hall. And an interesting fact about that concert is the ticket prices. Tickets started at $2. There are also tickets for $3, $3.50, and the highest ticket was $3.95. Next, we're going to feature the music of Burt Bacharach. He was an American composer, songwriter, producer, pianist, and was widely regarded as one of the most important and influential figures of the 20th century. He composed hundreds of songs, many in collaboration with his lyricist, Hal David. His music features atypical chord progressions and time signature changes because he was influenced in his background in jazz and uncommon selections of instruments for small orchestras. He arranged, conducted, and produced most of his record output. Beginning in the 50s, Bacharach and David worked with Marty Robbins, Perry Como, and Gene McDaniels. From 1961 to 1972, they mostly worked with Dionne Warwick. Actually, one of the most famous groups in popular music of all time. They had many, many hits, many, many recordings and sales. We're going to begin with a song of Dionne Warwick. We're going to hear Walk On By.

Featuring the music of Burt Bacharach and Hal David on our jazz program today. And that was Dusty Springfield with Wishin' and Hopin'. Before that, we heard Dionne Warwick with Don't Make Me Over. We also heard Herb Alpert and the Tijuana Brass with Casino Royale. Casino Royale was from 1967 film that was not an official Bond movie. It was more of a parody of a Bond movie. And we started out that group with Walk On By with Dionne Warwick. Dionne Warwick and Burt Bacharach with Hal David. It was one of the most successful partnerships of all time. They worked together over 20 years. They sold 12 million records. They had 38 singles in the top 40. Very amazing. We're going to hear more of Burt Bacharach and his music later. But first, we're going to hear Gene Harris and his All-Star Big Band. And we're going to hear Captain Bill.

The Gene Harris Big Band with Swingin' the Blues and Captain Bill. Next, we're going to hear the Zoot Sims Quartet, Zoot Sims Tenor Saxophone, Jerry Wiggins Piano, Pierre Michelot Bass, Kenny Clark on the drums, with the Cole Porter song, Night and Day.

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Welcome back to Jazz with Jan. We're going to begin this hour with Blue and Boogie, with J.J. Johnson trombone, Nat Adderley trumpet, Billy Childs keyboards, Tony Dumas bass, and Kevin Johnson on the drums.

In Your Own Sweet Way, a Dave Brubeck song with Chet Baker trumpet, Walter Norris piano, John Schroeder guitar, Lewis Lindholm on bass, is from an album of Chet Baker's called My Favorite Song. Before that, we heard Blue and Boogie with J.J. Johnson trombone, Nat Adderley trumpet, Billy Childs keyboards, Tony Dumas bass, and Kevin Johnson at the drums. We are featuring tonight the music of Burt Bacharach and some of his greatest hits. He had all kinds of hits. He also wrote songs for the show Promises, Promises on Broadway. He scored 12 films. He actually made 8 TV and film appearances, including he was in all 3 Austin Powers movies. He received 3 Academy Awards, was nominated for many, many more. He won 2 Golden Globes, 6 Grammy Awards. He won an Emmy Award, a BAFTA Award, a Drama Desk Award, and he was nominated for a Tony. We're going to go back to some of his best-known pieces, and we're going to hear next The Look of Love with Sergio Mendez and Brazil 66.

On My Own, Patti LaBelle and Michael McDonald. We also heard What the World Needs Now with Jackie DeShannon. We heard Anyone Who Has a Heart with Shelby Lynn. And we started out that group with The Look of Love with Sergio Mendes and Brazil 66. All music written by the great Burt Bacharach that we're featuring his music today. We're going to continue on with that and hear another of the hits they had with Dionne Warwick, and that's I'll Never Fall in Love Again.

Herb Alpert and the Tijuana Brass with This Guy's in Love with You. That song was never meant to be a single. Herb Alpert performed it on a television show, and it was a TV special on CBS, and they got so many calls at the station, he decided he'd better release it. And it is another song of Burt Bacharach's. And the song became number one for 4 weeks. Before that, we heard Raindrops Keep Falling on My Head, another Burt Bacharach song performed by B.J. Thomas, and it was written for the 1969 film Butch Cassidy and the Sundance Kid. It was also number one for 4 weeks. It sold over 2 million copies, and it won an Academy Award for Best Original Song and Best Original Score. Before that, we heard The Carpenters with They Long to Be Close to You, another song that was number one for 4 weeks of Burt Bacharach. And we started out that group with I'll Never Fall in Love Again with Dionne Warwick. Of course, Burt Bacharach has had many, many hits, but there are a few we just can't leave talking about him before we hear. And that one of those is That's What Friends Are For with Dionne Warwick, Elton John, Gladys Knight, and Stevie Wonder. The song was first recorded in 1982 by Rod Stewart. It was for the film The Night Shift, but that didn't do very well. And later in 1985, it was re-recorded by Dionne Warwick and friends, and they used it also for a charity single for AIDS. It raised over $3 million for AIDS. And it became the number one single of 1986, the whole entire year. It was written by Burt Bacharach with Carol Bayer Sager. It also won 3 Grammy Awards.

0: Arthur's Theme, a song written by Burt Bacharach, Carol Bayer-Sager, and also Christopher Cross, who we heard performing it. It was for the 1981 film Arthur, and it won the Academy Award and the Golden Globe that year. And before that, we heard That's What Friends Are For with Dionne Warwick, Elton John, Gladys Knight, and Stevie Wonder. Thank you so much for listening. I'm Jan Munstead, your host. 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

the triumvirate Hayes Street Hart. That is Kevin Hayes on piano, bassist Ben Street, and drummer Billy Hart. Their album called Bridges, that was a tune written by Billy Hart titled Ira, to open this hour of jazz for us. Hi, I'm John Hill. Good to be with you this hour.

Music from the Danny Jonacucci Big Band. The album is called Voices, and that was his intent, to do a big band album at 17 pieces, utilizing some of the great young jazz voices in the jazz capital of the world, New York City. He says, it's truly my dream album, about a decade in the making. Danny Jonacucci, in addition to being a trumpeter, he's also a fantastic arranger, you gotta say. Of course, that was Social Call, featuring the voice of Nicole Zoraitis. And again, there are 10 other vocalists on this album, each doing a Danny Jonacucci arrangement of a jazz standard. So we'll be hearing more from this album. Ted Pilziger, just ahead of it. His album is called Vibes on a Breath. He is playing vibes on this album. He originally started as a trumpet player. That's kind of the idea behind this album, in that he wanted to feature a lot of horn players, with his being the only harmony instrument. Vibist Ted Pilziger with It Could Happen to You, with trumpeter Brad Good, trombonist Paul McKee, tenor saxophonist John Gunther, Will Swindler was the baritone saxist, Paul Romain on drums, Gonzalo Tepa was the bassist. And opening the set, the great Oscar Peterson, with one of his classic trios, performing the Bill Evans tune Waltz for Debbie, with bassist Ray Brown and drummer Eddie Thigpen. Con Alma is the name of the album the Oscar Peterson trio recorded live in Lugano, Switzerland, in 1964. We're listening to jazz. I'm John Hill. Pianist Eric Reed with the title track from his album Black, Brown, and Blue.

I'm your Iceman. Gonna heat you up. But he... Tony Lindsay featured there vocally, along with Chris Kane on guitar, David K. Matthews at the Hammond B3. In this instance, Norbert Satchel took the saxophone solos. Dwayne Pate was the bassist, Brian Collier on drums. The Fantasy Vocal Sessions, Volume 3, Blues and Ballads, David K. Matthews with vocalist Tony Lindsay. Opening the set, Blues for My Landlady, the Oscar Peterson Trio, recorded in Lugano, Switzerland, 1964, named for Oscar's dear friend, Chicago pianist and vocalist Audrey Morris. Ray Brown on bass, Ed Thigpen was the drummer. The album is called Con Alma from the vaults. This one just being issued. His family, his daughter Celine and his wife Kelly, have begun to mine the vaults and bring forward some great recordings with some classic pairings from the magnificent Oscar Peterson. We're listening to jazz.

Kenny Burrell leading the Los Angeles Jazz Orchestra, Unlimited. The album is called Unlimited One. The tune, Richard Evans' composition, Solero. Guitarist Kenny Burrell with drummer Clayton Cameron and Scott Mayo on sax. Ahead of it, it was Javier Nero leading his jazz orchestra, the Javier Nero Jazz Orchestra. The album is called Kemet, The Black Land, and that was Time. That featured trumpeter Sean Jones, and Ben Patterson took the trombone solo. I'm John Hill. Thanks for joining me for Jazz This Hour. As always, it's my pleasure. I'll see you later. Trio Chez Paz with vocalist Dudica Fonseca.